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0: When did I watch it?
1: So a Wall Street Journal investigation into YouTube use on school-issued devices found a 7th grader in Wichita, Kansas. I don't need to say his name because he's a 17th grader.
2: A 17th grader.
1: I'm an idiot. A 7th grader. Apparently watched 13,000 YouTube videos between December 2024 and February 2025. He was swiping endlessly through YouTube Shorts on a school iPad, mostly for Fortnite content. The journal also found an Oregon 10th grader who logged 200 video views in a single school morning. Another student who watched for 4 hours straight on YouTube in one day has been placed into an addiction treatment program. So I guess they're trying to basically call out YouTube for having these addicting videos and whatnot.
2: Right.
1: Listen, I think the content is out there. Mm-hmm. I don't think that it's up to these programs. I don't know. That's just me. I don't think it's up to the programs to parent your kids.
2: I think you
1: have to be like watching what your kid is watching and whatnot. Like, it's just out there for people to use.
2: No, it's for sure. And I think also too, like, let's be honest. I think parents, you know, throw their kid the iPad sometimes when they just want to keep them busy. And so mm-hmm. I feel like it's becoming like, okay, well, now this kid is wanting to do it at school because he's doing it at home. So why wouldn't he try to figure out a way to do it? You know what I mean? Like, I don't know.
1: Absolutely. That is a lot. 13,000 videos between December 2024 and February 2025 is wild.
2: That's insane, honestly. Oh my gosh. Well, let's just say fans noticed something yesterday on Taylor Swift's website. And then it was quickly taken down. It was definitely a mysterious countdown. The site then reverted back to its regular The Life of a Showgirl theme. Now, it's not mm-hmm. known if it was a glitch or if someone on Taylor Swift's team published something maybe a little too early. But that said, fans have pointed out the design of the teaser looked a lot like Toy Story. So it looks like Taylor Swift might be involved with Toy Story 5. But it's not even that's out of pocket. It's out of pocket how the fans go so crazy in a frenzy. And how did they know this was up not even that long? Like, you're checking Taylor Swift's website every second. Like, I don't know. I just thought this was insane. I mean, our group chat was going off the chain. I'm like, wow, like, this girl really has a lot of people, you know, right where she wants them. Yeah, like, but it also too, like, she's just got her fans so, like, ready for anything at any moment, you know?
1: I wonder if there's, like, notifications that people got.
2: They have to have, like, something.
1: Yeah, because I don't understand how people just randomly knew this about her. You know what I'm saying?
2: It was crazy. Like, our group chat was, like, investigating. It was a whole thing.
1: Oh, yes, it was. And then there was, like, screenshots and pictures. And I was like, guys, I need to do something. Like calm this for down for a second.
2: It was out of pocket a little yesterday, not going to lie to you. So
1: a little.
2: So listen, for this story and more, make sure you hit up 1049.com.
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4: 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Gabby and EJ in the afternoon. You want some money, right? 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And of course, put in the nationwide keyword family, all right? The

0: happy Friday. Okay, so things are not looking good for Kylie Jenner because apparently she's facing more legal problems. You know, she just got sued for failing to stop her hired help from harassing a second housekeeper on her payroll. This is all according to a new lawsuit. Yes, I guess the suit was filed on Wednesday in L.A. County against the reality star for eye-popping 20 causes of action, including harassment, race discrimination, failure to pay wages, and failure to prevent or remedy harassment. It's the second time in a week that she has been sued by one of her housekeepers with similar allegations.
1: That is wild. Do you think people are piling on?
0: I mean, maybe. I'm just wondering, like, what the heck is going on in here? Like, what's happening? She's saying this has happened since May of 2019, and she said that she was also not afforded appropriate meal or rest breaks. And it's all because of this supervisor. It's the supervisor. It's El Cibrian. And nobody, like, what's going on with her?
1: I'm so confused because how dirty is this house that you are cleaning for like 8 hours straight with no meal or like rest breaks? What?
0: Well, she has a whole mansion. It almost seems like it's a compound, honestly.
1: But I'm saying, though, like, is it that dirty that you're cleaning like that?
0: No, I mean, honestly, it seems like Itzel, which is the supervisor, is the problem. That's like what the other housekeeper was saying, too, that it was all discrimination against this person or from this person, you know? So that Itzel is like making fun of their foreign accents and immigration status.
1: That is wild.
0: Like, so out of pocket. And I really hope that Kylie does something about this because, girl, like, this is getting worse. And I bet you more people are about to come forward.
1: Yeah, I can't wait to see how this ends because this sounds wild.
0: Big time. We'll definitely see.

0: hour on a Friday, man. It's always a struggle.
1: I know. Why is it? You know what's funny? I talk about this all the time, but I feel like your last hour of work is the longest hour. Longest hour ever. Listen, you already know. We try to go home, okay?
0: I mean, honestly. But hang out. We got Crazy Cash coming up.

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0: 94.9 The Bay's number one hit music station. It's Gabby and EJ in the afternoon. It says, did you see what Burt's Bees and Grillo's Pickles are doing?
1: No.
0: This is kind of weird. And I love pickles, okay? I think you do too, but I don't know.
1: I do. Oof.
0: Yeah.
1: I can eat them out the jar.
0: Me too. Same story. But we're going to talk next. Hang on. Yeah.

0: right, friends. Gabby and EJ on Wild 94.9, the Bay's number one hit music station. It is time to go.
1: Yeah, guys, have a great rest of your night. Have a great weekend. And I'm going on vacation.
0: Oh, all right, all right. Where are you going?
1: Here.
0: Can't stand you. Anyways, all right, you'll be out. That's fine. I'll be here next week. Catch you on the flip side.
1: Bye, y'all.

0: That's Madonna's new bestie, Sabrina Carpenter, on Wild 94.9. You know, we got crazy cash every hour. Cody is now $1,000 richer. What you doing with this money?
1: I am going to get some bills paid with the money that I won.
0: All right. Well, yeah, it's first of the month. Rent is due. 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

always dropping the new music first. Deep down you want me. I know you do. Tyler right now with Zara Larsson. The two are teaming up for this song. It's called She Did It Again. It's why.

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I don't know if you've seen the video going around. The cast of the Jersey Shore were doing an interview, and Ronnie is in the background just slumping over, nodding off, falling asleep in the middle of this interview. Some people are saying he's taking a nap. Meanwhile, the situation's like, yeah, it's unfortunate that Ronnie presented himself that way. I hope he gets help. Tell me.

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3: 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Tonight, though, we got some heavy songs going up against each other. Olivia Rodrigo is absolutely taking over everything. Her song, Drop Dead, untouchable. No one's been able to come close to knocking that one off. Plus, Olivia Rodrigo has the SNL weekend, and she's on the cover of Cosmo. But what about that new Madonna Sabrina Carpenter song? Those are the two songs that need your vote tonight. Drop Dead or Bring Your Love. Vote on socials, in our Instagram story, or on our Twitter timeline, at Wild94.9. The first song for Wild or Outs, Olivia Rodrigo, Drop Dead.

All right, wild or out? Olivia Rodrigo's Drop Dead or this one? Madonna and Sabrina Carpenter, Bring Your Love. Vote for the song that you want to stay on social at Wild 94.9. Sabrina.

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1: Oh my gosh, this is so awesome. You don't even know. I owe the IRS. This will definitely help.
0: Yeah, you don't want beef with the IRS. If

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He wasn't in a Yukon, and luckily she wasn't driving. Britney Spears seen in public yesterday for the first time since checking out of rehab. Sources are saying that she checked herself out Wednesday, was home Wednesday nights. And then yesterday, unfortunately for Britney, she was officially charged with that DUI for her March arrest. It's Wild 94.9.

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0: Hey, Strawberry on the radio. Don't know how Northwest dropped new music before Rihanna even dropped new music, but it happened today. Throw it up, throw it up.

Shout out to our girl, Zara Larsson, right there, giving us the preview of the Girls Trip album that dropped today. Zara Larsson took over TikTok Live and iHeartRadio last night. They say

So this is the weekend to be at the movie theaters. Devil Wears Prada sequel is out. Michael Jackson's biopic is out. Matter of fact, Michael Jackson's personal items are going up for auction also. Like some crystal socks that he once wore. They're trying to sell those for $7,500 each.

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0: Ay, Titi me preguntó si tengo muchas novias. 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

We're going to get after it. In Bay Area, we've got the one and only David Benavidez stopping by the show a little bit later. That's right. The one and only DJ E-Rock. I'm on your radio right now for the next 2 hours. Every single Friday, 11 to 1 right here on The Basement. The one and only Albert Ramirez in the mix right now. Let's get it. Check it in live in Las Vegas, Nevada. 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Because I'm telling you, man, it's a movie out here.

0: Las Vegas, Nevada, in the heart of Radio Row, inside the MGM Grand for the Benavidez Curdo fight. Telling you, it's a movie out here, man. People are partying like there is no tomorrow. And, yo, we got David Benavidez stopping by the show a little bit later, so do not go anywhere. All right, the one and only Albert Ramirez, he's in the mix right now. Let's get it. What's up, Bay Area? It's the basement.
1: Maybe you should drive a Yukon. 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

We're broadcasting live from Las Vegas, Nevada, in the heart of Radio Row, right here inside the MGM Grand for the Benavidez Cordo fight. I'm telling you, it is a movie out here. Yo, people are partying like there is no tomorrow. Shout out to all my Latinos out there. It is Cinco de Mayo weekend. Yo, it's such a sacred weekend for boxing. And the fact that we are out here witnessing history is crazy. Check it out. We got your question of the night coming up in about a good 10 minutes. And we still got David Benavidez stopping by the show a little bit later. Let's go. It's Wild 94.9, the Bay's number one music station. 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Albert Ramirez.

years. Now, new releases are seeing a dip in streams. Shows aren't selling the way that they used to. And we're even seeing periods of time where we're not seeing a single rap record in the Billboard Top 40. So now it feels like we're in a very, like, weird space. You know what I'm saying? So let me ask you this. Tonight's question is, now, Iceman is dropping on May 15th. All right, a lot of people have been talking about how they miss Drake. Tonight's question is, can Drake bring back hip-hop and make it bigger than him? Can Drake save hip-hop? That is tonight's question of the night. Let us know your thoughts. Open up that free iHeartRadio app. Hit that talk back mic button. Let us know what's on your mind. Albert Ramirez in the mix. It's Wild 94.9 in the Basement. Is on your radio live from Las Vegas. It's fight weekend, baby. Cinco de Mayo weekend. I'm telling you.

The one and only Albert Ramirez in the mix right now. Checking in live for the Benavidez Zerto fight right here in the heart of Las Vegas, Nevada. We are on Radio Row. We are talking to the who's who of the who's who. Go to our Instagram right now or go to mine. It's at DJ Erock. That's DJ Erock. I think we even got Oscar De La Hoya on the show tonight, man. I don't know. You never know who's going to stop by. So all you got to do is either keep on listening or pop in with us on the next. All right. Erock here. David Benavidez on the show next. Albert Ramirez in the mix. Let's go. Happy Cinco de Mayo weekend. It's Wild 94.9.

0: 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Benavides, Zerto, it's going down out here in Las Vegas. We are broadcasting live from Radio Row. All right, Radio Row inside the MGM Grand. It's fight weekend out here, Cinco de Mayo weekend. People are partying like there is no tomorrow. And we got a big fight. And we got David Benavides on the show with us right now. We had to ask him, yo, how does it feel to fight on such a big weekend like Cinco de Mayo weekend? What does that mean to you, and what can we expect with your fight against Zerto Ramirez?
1: At the end of the day, we're Mexican, and it's Cinco de Mayo weekend, so I've been bringing out some artists to sing with me my past couple fights. We're going to have a big singer, Adrian Favela, come out and sing with us and give the fans a performance before the real performance starts.
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1: Demolish Zerto Ramirez. You know what I mean? I've already made that decision a long time ago, and I've already done that in sparring.
2: Okay.
1: So coming into the real fight, what's at stake? You know, like I always said, greatness isn't given, it's taken, and I'm gonna take my greatness.
0: Oh wow, you heard him. That's the champ talking right there. David Benavides on the basement with us tonight. Let's go. Albert Ramirez in the mix. It's Wild 94.9 The Bay's number one music station, broadcasting live for the Benavides Zerto fight. It's going

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as well. 94.9 The Biggs, number one in music station. Man, big weekend. Big weekend. Cinco de Mayo weekend. We got a big fight. Benavidez, Zerto Ramirez. Yo, that's going to be insanity. If you are in the Bay Area and you got that pay-per-view, I'm telling you, man, you are going to see one of the best fights that you have not seen in quite a long time, man. And I'm excited about it. Very, very. We just had David Benavidez on the show a few moments ago. And you never know who's going to stop by, man. If you go to our Instagram right now, I believe we got some content up with Oscar De La Hoya. That's right, the golden boy himself, man. Yo, he's a good dude, man. I really love Oscar. But, yo, we are broadcasting live from Las Vegas, Nevada, right here on The Basement. It's Wild 94.9 The Bay's number one music station. Album.

94.9 The Bay's number one music station. My text messages are going off like no tomorrow because people are like, yo, are you really there in Vegas? Yes. We are here. We are here for the David Benavidez, Zerto Ramirez fight. You're broadcasting from Radio Row inside the MGM Grand. It is a movie out here. It's Cinco de Mayo weekend, so you know all my Latinos are definitely partying it up on the Las Vegas Strip, man. And we're here to see it all. But ladies and gentlemen, we do this every single weekend around this time. You know what time it is, right? Ladies and gentlemen, it feels so good to be doing this right now. It's time for you to listen to Mailbag. It's where we pull a listener email, read it to y'all. Hopefully, y'all can give these people the advice they need. Because when you hear the things that they are going through, you're going to be like, I think that's a red flag. Basement family, am I tripping or not? You ask me, no. And I got friends that can attest. All right? Not that I know anything. But yo, you're not tripping. Girls Night Out does not live in the DJ booth for the most part. But yo, listen to family, let us know what you're thinking. Bay Area, don't hold back. 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

0: us. I'm telling you right now, we have probably been awake for maybe about a good 36, 48 hours, man. I'm losing count because I'm losing brain cells out here. It's all good, man. 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It is a movie out here. We are about to witness one of the biggest fights that we have seen in quite a long time. And that's on pay-per-view if you are not here in Vegas. 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Yo, go there right now because I'm telling you, the who's who, they're hanging out with us tonight and tomorrow. Anytime that we're out here, trust me, man, we are in the mix. All right, Albert Ramirez, thank you so much. We'll see you next week. 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

0: What's up?
1: How are you today?
0: I'm great.
2: Yeah.
1: Thank you for having me.
0: I'm a little tired still. Yeah, it's a little early.
1: Well, that's what happens when you have a new album.
2: Well, that's just got to be on a promotional mission.
1: Yeah, there you go.
2: You know, nowadays especially.
1: Well, just want to say congratulations on your new album, Ira Body.
2: Thank you.
1: 22 tracks.
2: Thanks. Yeah.
1: I mean, that is phenomenal.
2: Thank you. Thank you.
1: You have, house, techno, breakbeat, and electronica all combined in one.
2: Yeah.
1: Which is great.

0: amazing.
1: Thank you. And it is kind of laid out in a way that you can listen to it actually from start to finish. And
0: yeah.
1: It makes kind of sense.
0: Yeah.
1: In a way.
0: And so how has the support been with Empire now with Dirty Bird Records been for you?
1: For
0: the art, yeah, with the great album. And
1: Yeah. I mean, Daron, I have to credit Daron for making this album happen. Aside from me making it, he gave me the opportunity a couple of years ago. I just had I just had a chat with him about, hey, I'm in San Francisco. Do you guys have a studio or something? I heard you guys may have a studio through Empire. Can I maybe use it? And he was saying like, yeah, but only if you make an album for us. And I was like, oh.
0: Well then. You're like, that's part of my bucket list anyways.
1: Right. It was part of my bucket list. I didn't even think this was going to happen. Like, I wanted to make an album for Dirty Bird, I guess, already, 10 years ago. But the timing just wasn't right. And so I was like, all right, let's do it.
0: Yeah.
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composition. We call this Here Comes the Whistle, man.

0: it's Selena and Jess from the JB Show. We're hoping that you're having an amazing weekend. Just join us back here Monday morning. The show kicks off at 6 a.m.
1: Yep, Crazy Cash continues. And 7:35, we're going to have your chance to see Matt Rife at Graton Resort and Casino.

0: me. Well,
1: 9:30, it's Selena and Jess from the JV Show. We're hoping that you're having an amazing weekend. Just join us back here Monday morning. The show kicks off at 6 a.m.
0: Yep, Crazy Cash continues. And 7:35, we're going to have your chance to see Matt Rife at Great and Resort and Casino. I might be too

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1: Well, Albany for nine, it's Selena and Jess from the JV Show. We're hoping that you're having an amazing weekend. Just join us back here Monday morning. The show kicks off at 6 a.m.
2: Yep, Crazy Cash continues. And 7:35, we're going to have your chance to see Matt Rife at Great Resort and Casino. She's

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0: Okay, so listen, back on Monday, $1,000, it could be in your hand, okay?
1: All you gotta do is do your part. Wake up Monday morning at 9 a.m. and get that keyword and win. It's so simple, y'all.
0: Too

0: and Jess from the JV Show. We're hoping that you're having an amazing weekend. Just join us back here Monday morning. The show kicks off at 6 a.m.
1: Yep, Crazy Cash continues. And 7:35, we're going to have your chance to see Matt Rife at Graton Resort and Casino. Did

0: but Britney Spears has been charged with a misdemeanor DUI involving drugs and alcohol after her March arrest.
1: Yeah.
0: Apparently, she voluntarily checked herself into rehab and has completed her treatment. So congratulations for that.
1: Yep.
0: An insider described her as healthy and happy and feeling very positive and excited to start, you know, fresh.
1: Right.
0: She may avoid jail time and plans to continue a recovery through remote counseling. So huge congratulations to Britney Spears. Hopefully she continues on that up and up path.
1: No, honestly, because I feel like it's just been kind of rough. So maybe now that she's like did treatment and stuff like that, being sober probably helps her a lot, you know?
0: Right. Absolutely. Listen, I feel like half the videos that we see online, you know?
1: Mm-hmm. Yeah, yep. That alone.

0: Coming up next, that's out of pocket.
1: This is Show Me. So the student apparently reportedly watched 13,000 YouTube videos in 3 months of during school hours. We got to talk about this.
0: Oh, my.
1: This is like me on a Saturday night. I will sit and just like watch YouTube for hours on end.

0: hold you.
1: Would you really? Where would you go?
0: I don't know. I just need a beach.
1: That would sound so... That sounds really good right now. A shot at winning $1,000 so you can do a little getaway.

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1: Harry Styles, American Girls.

0: And do you like Capri Suns?
1: Yes. I can drink a whole pack in like one day.
0: I know, me too. I love me some Capri Suns. Well, they're doing something a little different for kids. Hang on.

0: show. We're hoping that you're having an amazing weekend. Just join us back here Monday morning. The show kicks off at 6 a.m.
1: Yep, Crazy Cash continues. And 7:35, we're going to have your chance to see Matt Rife at Graton Resort and Casino. Just the

Well, let's just say fans noticed something yesterday on Taylor Swift's website, and then it was quickly taken down. It was definitely a mysterious countdown. The site then reverted back to its regular The Life of a Showgirl theme. Now, it's not known if it was a glitch or if someone on Taylor Swift's team published something maybe a little too early. But that said, fans have pointed out the design of the teaser looked a lot like Toy Story. So it looks like Taylor Swift might be involved with Toy Story 5. But it's not even that that's out of pocket. It's out of pocket how the fans go so crazy in a frenzy. And it, like, how did they know this was up not even that long? Like, you're checking Taylor Swift's website every second. Like, I don't know. I just thought this was insane. I mean, our group chat was going off the chain. I'm like, wow, like, this girl really has a lot of people

0: 12:29, it's Selena and Jess from the JV Show. We're hoping that you're having an amazing weekend. Just join us back here Monday morning. The show kicks off at 6 a.m.
1: Yep, Crazy Cash continues. And 7:35, we're going to have your chance to see Matt Rife at Great and Resort and Casino.

0: you see what Burt's Bees and Grillo's Pickles are doing?
1: No.
0: This is kind of weird. And I love pickles, okay? I think you do too, but I don't know.
2: We'll I do.
0: Yeah.
1: I can eat them out the jar.
0: Me too. Same story. But we're going to talk next. Hang on.

0: folks, not for us.
1: Definitely not.
0: Bill days for other folks. I try to get my bills scheduled around the 15th of the month so I can like breathe a little bit around the first of the month. You know what I'm saying?
1: Totally. No, I agree with you. Sometimes you got to like, you know, schedule things out, separate them because they all will hit you at once.
0: Let me tell you something. You're not about to have me broke the first of the month.

0: There are some important updates on the death certificate of Celeste Rivas, and this just, if this was the case, oh my God.
1: I cannot.
0: I know.
1: I read this when I was on a plane earlier today, and I was like, this is the first story that I'm reading.
0: Right.
1: It's insane.
0: We'll talk next. All right.

0: same.
1: Well, Anthony for nine, it's Selena and Jess from the JV Show. We're hoping that you're having an amazing weekend. Just join us back here Monday morning. The show kicks off at 6 a.m.
2: 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And 7:35, we're going to have your chance to see Matt Rife at Great and Resort and Casino. 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

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It's Gabby Diaz. Happy weekend, friends. It's crazy that it's May already. Like, love NSYNC, honestly, too, but I'm so over. It's gonna be May. I'm like, okay, we get it. We know. We know completely, okay? But hey, hang out. If you didn't get a chance to see or listen to Zara Larsson's album,

0: and Jess from The JB Show. We're hoping that you're having an amazing weekend. Just join us back here Monday morning. The show kicks off at 6 a.m.
1: Yep, Crazy Cash continues. And 7:35, we're going to have your chance to see Matt Rife at Graton Resort and Casino.

It's 1.9 The Bay's number one hit music station. So Kylie Jenner is being sued again. No, I'm not joking. This is from the second housekeeper inside of her house. Now, apparently, it's not necessarily Kylie. It's the house manager, Itzel. That's her name. Like, Itzel Cibrian or something. But yeah, that this woman has, like, said some crazy things to these housekeepers, like, involving immigration. Like, it's just like, this is out of pocket. I really hope Kylie gets rid of this Itzel person because this sounds nuts.

Yeah, Sabrina's on Y94.9. It's Gabby Diaz. Man, Rihanna has just been slaying my life with all the latest photos and whatnot. I'm just like, girl, stop trying to take all my money.

Today's number one hit music station. It's Gabby Diaz here. So, you know, Olivia Rodrigo, she's getting ready to drop her album, You Seem Pretty Sad for a Girl So in Love. That's coming on June 12th, but she announced something else, too. Yeah, hang on. We'll talk next. We're doing drop.

0: Bruno. Yes, I know a lot of people are talking because the Coachella wristbands went on sale today, like to do the payment plan and whatnot. So people are wondering, like, who is going to perform 2027 Coachella? I feel like Bruno's a high contender.
1: Damn, I ain't

0: 9. It's Selena and Jess from the JV Show. We're hoping that you're having an amazing weekend. Just join us back here Monday morning. The show kicks off at 6 a.m.
1: Yep, Crazy Cash continues. And 7:35, we're going to have your chance to see Matt Rife at Great Resort and Casino.

0: me.
1: Oh my goodness, this is kind of crazy. So, did you watch Love Island? You know who Hoda is, and she is dating Louis Russell right now, who is also on Love Island. Well, there's some drama here, and now the texts that she has sent are being held up in court. Hold on.

Yeah, the Biebs right there, Daisies. You know what's really crazy to me? A lot of people thought that he was about to announce a tour. I'm like, I did not think that one bit. The only reason why is because he's been so vocal about how touring just kind of messes with him. You know what I mean? So not really surprising there, to be honest. Let's go ahead and keep it going. Kendrick.

0: 1129, it's Selena and Jess from the JV Show. We're hoping that you're having an amazing weekend. Just join us back here Monday morning. The show kicks off at 6 a.m.
1: Yep, Crazy Cash continues. And 7:35, we're going to have your chance to see Matt Rife at Great and Resort and Casino. Yeah.

Well, and it looks like somebody is siding with Megan Thee Stallion during this Klay Thompson split. I mean, this whole situation has been so messy, to say the least. I feel really bad for the WNBA player, Lexi. She's getting death threats and things like that. But hang on, we're going to talk next. Hang on.

Okay, so this is kind of random, okay? So bear with me, but it looks like, you know, with Klay Thompson and the Megan Thee Stallion drama, looks like the game Sims is siding, yes, with Megan. It looks like the Sims took to their official X account to decidedly say they're taking Megan's side with an in-game rendering of Thompson looking confused while standing in a digital kitchen surrounded by multiple bonfires. If you can't handle a

It's Saturday. What's up, friends? It's Gabby Diaz. It's 1049 The Bay's number one hit music station. Okay, so we got to talk about it because Jersey Shore, man, the situation, he's definitely drawing a line as Ronnie is raising some alarms. Like, I saw a video of him kind of dozing off during an interview. Kind of seems like things maybe are going backwards. Hold on.

0: line. It's Selena and Jess from the JB Show. We're hoping that you're having an amazing weekend. Just join us back here Monday morning. The show kicks off at 6 a.m.
1: Yep, Crazy Cash continues. And 7:35, we're going to have your chance to see Matt Rife at Great and Resort in Casino.

Okay, so I don't know about you, but I'm so ready for this new album from Ariana Grande. You know, it's going to be dropping in July. Yeah, I think it's July, and it's called Petal. But I'm just looking forward. Like, I hope we're getting R&B Ari. I love R&B Ari. Yeah.

same. Hey, and let me know what you got going on today on a Saturday. What are you doing? Hit me up on the socials. I'm the Gabby Diaz everywhere. Or drop me a talk back inside that iHeartRadio app. What's going on today? Beautiful.

0: Welcome to For Nine. It's Selena and Jess from The JV Show. We're hoping that you're having an amazing weekend. Just join us back here Monday morning. The show kicks off at 6 a.m.
1: Yep, Crazy Cash continues. And 7:35, we're going to have your chance to see Matt Rife at Great and Resort and Casino.

with the weekend. Like, I feel like he's been a little MIA, right? Like, I felt like we were maybe going to get something new, but it's been kind of crickets. I could be-

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0: glasses, I'm out the door. I'm gonna hit this city.
1: Let's
0: before
1: go.
0: I leave, brush my teeth with a bottle of Jack. Cause when I leave for the night, I ain't coming back. I'm

my friends. Gabby Diaz, I'm getting up out of here. Have a really great rest of your Saturday. You deserve it. I'm going to see you on Monday with EJ. Or actually, no, he's on vacation. I'll be here Monday.

0: Wild 94.9, the Bay's number one hit music station. We're besties, right? On everything, I'm at La Crystal Rosas. Geraldine, you're here in Oakland. You're getting off work. What do you do?
1: I work at a local glass company.
0: Glass?
1: Yeah.
0: What are people buying right now with glass?
1: Shower doors? windows?
0: That's popular right now?
1: Yes.
0: You know what? Yeah. My cat Frappy is constantly going in my tub because I have like the shower curtains. If you could help me out and get like the glass doors there instead so Frappy can't get in, you guys could do that.
1: Yeah.
0: Okay, perfect. You hanging out, maybe you need to buy something with glass coming up. So we got you covered with crazy cash. Yep, Monday morning, 6:05 is your next keyword for your chance at $1,000 with the JV Show. It's Wild 94.9.

Well, 94.9, the B's number one hit music station. I'd be here Monday morning with the JV show. Selena needs advice, wondering if she should tell another mom about something she saw on her daughter's Instagram.

0: hoping that you're having an amazing weekend. Just join us back here Monday morning. The show kicks off at 6 a.m.
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1: 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It's Selena and Jess from The JV Show. We're hoping that you're having an amazing weekend. Just join us back here Monday morning. The show kicks off at 6 a.m.
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She was asked, who is her Mount Rushmore female vocalist? She said, Whitney Houston, Christina Aguilera, Celine Dion.

0: every day.
1: Wow, what a blessing. Dang, she's lived a life. What are some things you've learned about her or from her?
0: She kind of, like, gives me a new outlook on my life, on how, like, you know, you don't have all the time in the world. Enjoy the little moments. Enjoy your kids, your husband, even though they drive you crazy every day. There's going to come a time that you don't hear the footsteps. You're not waking up for practices and games and all of that. And she just makes me realize that life is precious and short, and you got to enjoy every moment, even though it might seem like you're in the gutter at times.
1: Thank you for that. We really do always need those reminders. Times are tough out here, so we're trying to help you out. You heard about Crazy Cash, your chance at $1,000. 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

0: woman. Thanks for hanging out on 1049, the Bay's number one hit music station. On socials, I'm at La Crystal Rosas. Your name is Piles. You're here in Pleasanton. You're on your way home from work. When does mom get relaxation time?
1: When they all go to bed at 8:30.
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0: 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We're hoping that you're having an amazing weekend. Just join us back here Monday morning. The show kicks off at 6 a.m.
1: 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And 7:35, we're going to have your chance to see Matt Rife at Great and Resort and Casino. 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
1: 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We're hoping that you're having an amazing weekend. Just join us back here Monday morning. 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